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And somebody please just tie me down. Oh, somebody give me a goddamn drink. Son of a bitch!

should fall in battle. My brothers who fight by my side, gather my horse and weapons. Tell

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